Edian will be you. 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Edian will be you, Siake. 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

Sanet, dear. 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And give you a say, we. Yet I see a time we get to it. Anna, the uncle driver, Nibi. Yeah, don't call driver. Ah, what I could want to see. What you want to care anymore, son of the Abronk one of them? Eh, y'all see. Only you with them. Only you with them.

What you want to my Anna Yakumwa? 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

0: any way of any way, my business for me, come here, Mongum Bracon.
1: Aye,
0: boy, a boy, a boy, a boy, a boy, a boy, a boy, a boy, a boy, a
1: boy, a boy, a boy, a boy,
0: a boy, a boy, a boy, a boy, a boy, a boy, a boy, a boy, a boy,
1: Say ye,
0: Say ye, Say ye, Say ye, Say ye, Say ye, Say ye, Say ye, Say ye, Say ye, Say ye, Say ye, Say ye, Say ye, Say ye, Say ye, Say ye, Say ye, Say ye, Say ye, Say ye, Say ye, Say ye, Say ye, Say ye, Say ye, Say ye, Say ye, Say ye, Say ye, Say ye, Say ye, Say ye, Say ye, Say ye, Say ye, Say ye, Say ye, Say ye, Say ye, Say ye, Say ye, Say ye, Say ye, Say ye, Say ye, Say ye, Say ye, Say ye, Say ye, Say ye, Say ye, Say ye, Say ye, Say ye, Say ye, Say ye, Say ye, Say ye, Say ye, Say ye, Say ye, Say ye, Say ye, Say ye, Say ye, Say ye, Say ye, Say ye, Say ye, Say ye, Say ye, Say ye, Say ye, Say ye

Bronya brandy and a brand to mamre. 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

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And the rest say, we can't get it away if you wait. Anna, the uncle driver, maybe. Yeah, don't call driver. 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So, I broke one of them. Hey, I'll see. Only you with them. 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

campaign rally, President prioritized governance. That's according to Tinubu. All of these stories you can find on page 2 of the Punch newspaper. And federal government seeks $78.5 billion for 65 projects. That's on page 21. And you can find that on all two papers we have reviewed earlier too. IMF wants Nigeria against subsidy return. That's on page 21. Federal government approves new grid to curb collapses. That's also on page 21 of the Punch. Terrorists hit Borno military post. Soldiers feared death. That's on page 12. And on page 13, I mean on page 14, opposition leaders, parties in coalition talks. That's talking about a single candidacy for the forthcoming election. That story is on page 14. Police to build on past election success. This is according to the Inspector General of Police. And that story is on page 19. And talking about swine fever, Ogun alerts federal governments as farmers lose 5 billion naira. That story is on page 12. On the Ondo crash, NAF recovers more aircraft components. That's page 12. And on page 14, Accord supporters attacked in Oyo. APC demands probe. And on page 22, and finally, metering hits 63%, 4.7 million left out. Those are all of the stories you can find on the front page of the Punch newspaper this morning.

0: All right, now moving into the analysis of the headlines that we have reeled out already this morning. This first one, which is a little bit captivating here for me this morning, on the PCC inauguration, APC banks on Tinubu's record for re-election. And now, according to the Punch newspaper, the All Progressive Congress on Wednesday, that's yesterday, inaugurated its Presidential Campaign Council for the 2027 election, expressing confidence in President Bola Tinubu's record and reforms, while rallying party leaders and politicians from other political parties to secure his re-election. The inauguration and Federation General Assembly held at the State House Conference Center, Abuja, drew opposition figures who pledged to back his re-election bid. They include Osun State Governor Ademola Adeleke of the Accord Party, Minister of Federal Capital Territory Yusuf Bike of the People's Democratic Party, and Anambra Governor Professor Charles Soludo of the All Progressive Grand Alliance. Tinubu told the council that he would not allow the campaign to distract him from governing and asked to be excused from touring the nation with the campaign team. Vice President Kashim Shettima, the Senate President Godswill Akpabio, the Speaker of the House of Representatives, Tajuddin Abbas, the APC National Chairman, and the Chairman of the Progressive Governors Forum, Hopu Zodima, were among those who attended the event themed Renewed Hope, Cooperative Federalism, and Shared Prosperity. Now, General Olale Kosani, I don't give you a title now. So, looking at this, the president, to start with, let me bring out one. The president has said that he would not allow the campaign to distract him from governing, and he also asked to be excused from touring the nation with the campaigning team. That's number one. Number two, they also said that they are expressing the council campaign are expressing confidence in President Tinubu's record and reforms, while rallying party leaders and politicians from other political parties to secure his re-election. Now, let's bring out these two things. President Tinubu's record and reforms. Okay, it is not showing on the general populace yet. Everybody is still groaning and in hardship. But the record on paper, as seen by especially the international bodies, are saying that Nigeria is doing well. Even very recently, it was said that one of the biggest banks in the world is set to open a merchant bank in Nigeria. And some economists are saying this is a signal that Nigeria is actually doing well economically. That's number one. Number two.
1: Do you know what a merchant bank means?
0: I mean, that means the money, the foreign reserve.
1: I will explain what it means.
0: Yeah. Well, I'm just saying, hold that on one hand. Then now the president is saying that he's not going to move around with the campaign council to campaign this time. He wants to focus on governance. Do you think that in this world that we are in now, is it absolutely necessary for the president to be physically available in all of the states that the APC intends to campaign? Or can he actually be represented and let his work, like the council said, let the record on the reforms actually speak for him? What do you think, Sani?
1: Thank you very much. Anybody who believes in whatever he carries in his hand will be eager, willing, and ready to display whatever he has in his hands. The fact that the president is not going to move them around the country shows that he knows too well within himself that there is absolutely nothing to tell Nigerians, and that is why he's staying back. Let's put Nigeria side by side what's happening across the world. It's not Donald Trump that is seeking re-election right now. It's members of the Congress in our National Assembly who are seeking re-election. And guess what, sir?
0: That's coming next month.
1: Next month. Guess what, sir? Mr. Trump doesn't go to anything less than three different campaigns on a daily basis. And Mr. Trump is well over 80. My own president claims to be 73. That's fine. meaning that officially, Mr. Trump is at least 7 years older than my president, and he moves around like a butterfly. When we had the last U.S. election, Mr. Trump was doing up to 10 campaigns in a day when he was seeking election for office. But my own president is now saying it to our face that he will not be moving around town to seek re-election for himself. Sir, I say three things here. Number one is that he knows too well that there is nothing whatsoever that he wants to tell Nigerians. And, you know, like some people have been saying across the country that, oh, if you want to campaign for a certain political party, make sure you wear helmets so that they don't batter your head with stones. Maybe he doesn't want to, you know, suffer that fate. I don't support violence whatsoever, but, you know, it's what we can see on social media. That's on one side. On the other side, maybe himself is failing him. I don't know, but I'm just saying, because there is absolutely no common sense behind you having a campaign and saying that you would not lead the campaign team.
0: I should tell you again, sir,
1: that he is the chairman of the campaign council. So if you are the chairman of the campaign council and you are not working around with the campaign, then it means that something serious is wrong somewhere. The third thing is that, which I believe is, no, nobody can tell me this is not so, he has no regard for Nigerians. In my personal view and opinion, he has no regard whatsoever for Nigerians. Let's now talk about the record.
0: They said before you talk about the record, you made mention of Donald Trump saying that he goes to at least three campaigns per day.
1: Sometimes in different states.
0: In different states. And a lot of people believe that, well, maybe not a lot of people, they are a divided opinion about Donald Trump. And especially in the U.S., he's becoming less popular than he was when he assumed office. Now, when President Tinubu spoke here now, he said that his record will speak for him. Now, Donald Trump is growing a little bit unpopular.
1: In terms of functionality, it is an aberration to put my president beside Donald Trump of America. Donald Trump towers above him in all regards. I'm not a fan of Donald Trump, but you cannot compare Donald Trump's passion for the growth and development of America with what my president has in his brain. You said something about, oh, maybe he's not. No, that's subjective. You may feel like he's not popular while he believes he is popular. That is not the reason why he's campaigning around. When he wanted to contest the first time, he was moving around like a jackal. When it was midterm elections, in his first time as president, he was moving around. When he wanted to come back, he was moving around. That is the style in America. Not just him. Biden,
0: everybody
1: Obama. When it's time for election, they understand what elections mean. So they jump out of their bed and, you know, begin to do the needful. Let's now come back to my country. My president is saying that his record will speak for him. Is it the record of the fact that Nigeria is now the global capital of multidimensional poverty? That in just 1 year that you assumed office of president, that you reversed the gain that Buhari left, I mean, the gain of poverty reducing in Nigeria, and that within just 1 year you added 17.9 million people to the list of people who are multidimensionally poor? Is it the record of meeting the price of fuel at the rate of 185 and now pushing it to the rate of 1,500? Is it the record of meeting the dollar at the rate of 471 and now leaving it at 1,332? Sir, the truth of the matter is that there is no record whatsoever that Bola Tinubu can use to campaign. That is it. Logically.
0: But some economists are still saying that the economy is standing well.
1: Like the IMF.
0: The World Bank.
1: I have said it countlessly and I'll continue to say it. Those two bodies are bodies that Nigerians need to run away from.
0: Remember, even the IMF said now in one of the headlines we read that Nigeria should not try to remove subsidy.
1: They know too well that bringing back subsidy is going to put Nigeria back. It's going to reverse the evils that have befallen Nigeria in the last 3 years. And they don't want that to happen. They want Nigeria to continue to suffer because they know what Nigeria can turn to. They know what Nigeria can become. They know too well that Nigeria can challenge the U.S. Germany, France, UK, they don't want that whatsoever. So they would rather want Nigeria to remain in this state rather than being in a position where it can rise and tower above all those countries. See, if you are dealing with your enemy adversary, and your enemy begins to tell you that, oh, you are doing fantastically well, you should know that at that particular point you have done exactly opposite of what you should have done.
0: But you are saying that Nigeria can rival the countries such as America.
1: Yes, yes, yes.
0: These countries have over 100, America, for example, has over 200 years of independence.
1: And so?
0: We are just about 66. Do you think we are not babies?
1: We are not babies. We are not babies. You may say that, okay, when we got independence from the UK, maybe 66 years ago, but my forefathers were living in Nigeria before those guys came. So don't tell me that Nigeria is 66 years. If we're talking about democracy, you may say 66, but in terms of, you know, running our affairs, Oyo Empire was doing fantastically well. Where was Germany then? Let's get serious here, sir. What I am saying is that even going by, you know, formal independence, Singapore broke away from Malaysia in 66, 67. That's the country that has the best passport in the world today. 4 years is enough to do whatever you want to do if you know exactly what you are doing.
0: Yeah.
1: And trust me, sir, if you don't know what you are doing, like in my opinion, my president, 200 years can never be enough to do anything meaningful. Yeah. So if you look at the record, it's the record of F9 from A to Z. Yeah. No record can speak for Bola Ahmed Tinubu, at least not to a sensible person.
0: All right, no record can speak for the president, according to Mr. Olalekan Sani. We will go on a quick commercial break now. When we come back, Perspective Unlimited here on Wells Radio 89.3 FM will return. 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

0: right, you are welcome back to the second half of Perspective Unlimited here on Wells Radio 89.3 FM, your preferred awesome radio. Before we went on that commercial break, we were talking about President Bola Tinubu's campaign inauguration and the saying that he will not be going around with the campaign council everywhere for campaigning. Also, that his work and records will actually speak for him in his re-election. Now, while we were analyzing that, before we went on that quick commercial break, we also mentioned that the International Monetary Fund, that's IMF, actually warned that Nigeria should not return subsidy. And I think our analyst, Olali Kosani, had something to say about that. But before we go back into that one, at this point, I would like to leave the phone lines open.
1: Yeah, but please, before people start calling, please let me finish this particular analysis. What I'm saying here is this. The World Bank said that, the IMF said that we should not return to the subsidy era, but we should keep continuing something that, as far as I'm concerned, is fraudulent. They know too well they cannot help anybody, but that is what they want us to continue. Fuel subsidy is bad for you and I. Electricity subsidy is bad for you and I, according to IMF, to the IMF. But if it's the case of the government bringing money under an arrangement they call conditional cash transfer, that nobody can trace, that cannot benefit anybody. I'm talking
0: Do
1: about
0: you think is why this
1: bank that is what the IMF is saying.
0: What about this bank that is coming into Nigeria? Is it not an indication?
1: It is a negative indication. A
0: lot that of people are coming to open the merchant bank.
1: I will tell you what a merchant bank is. There is a lot of money in Nigeria. The problem is that the money is not circulating. A merchant bank is not a bank that anybody can work.
0: Can see, I want to open an account.
1: It is a bank designed for high net worth individuals or corporations.
0: Yes.
1: It means that there is so much money. The bank knows that there is so much money, but the money is not circulating. Rather, they want to target the few who have that so much money. That tells you that we have issues with wealth distribution in this country. That is exactly what it tells us, that there are serious issues with wealth distribution in Nigeria, and that is not what we should be talking about. We should give everybody equal access. Let everybody have money to play with, to do whatever they want to do in their lives. That is it.
0: Okay, the phone lines are buzzing now. Let us quickly take one or two calls before we delve into another topic. Hello, good morning.
2: What's your name, sir?
0: Good morning. What's your name? Where are you calling us from?
2: Thank you. Ruth calling from Alakia.
0: Ruth from Alakia. You have the floor.
2: Yes, sir. You know, what record is APC banking on secret election? Because I believe leadership is measured by results, not lies and propaganda. So my advice to this administration is just simple. They should focus on governance. Because Nigeria are wise now. And come 2027, we vote based on competence and performance, not party loyalty, or the number of governors, or the strength of political alliance. We are wiser now. Good morning.
0: Thank you very much, and good morning. Thank you for your contribution this morning. All right, we're going to leave the phone lines open now. The numbers you can call 091-6893-1000. You can also call 091-533-4893. Or you can call 0911-3333-893 for you to be a part of the conversation this morning.
1: So what they are saying is that, we should not subsidize petrol.
0: Yes.
1: And these are the things that will actually bring, that will crash the cost of production. Because there is no way the price of fuel will not have its way into the cost of production. There is no way the cost of electricity will not have its way into the cost of production. And they are telling us, no, don't do those things. Rather, continue to do conditional cash transfer. That's madness. And I'm not surprised. I am not surprised. I have listened to them since 1986 when they began to, you know, dip their hands into the workings of Nigeria until this very present day. They have never given one piece of advice that is meaningful to the growth and development of Nigeria. Anybody who keeps listening to those guys is, as far as I'm concerned, someone who hates himself beyond measure, because they can never help you. Help yourself. And China is a very good example of countries that have helped themselves. China did exactly opposite of what the World Bank and IMF said. And today, right now, China is knocking very strongly at the back of Nazis of America. They have, you know, erased Germany, they have erased the UK, France, deleted. The only country in the world that is ahead of the Republic of China today is Nazis of America. And trust me, with the look of things, it's only a matter of time before they win that race.
0: All right, let us quickly touch on another story here. As seen on the front page of the Vanguard newspaper, this one has to do with EFCC reopening Atiku's case over 2006 corruption report. Now, according to that report, the Economic and Financial Crimes Commission, that's the EFCC, has reopened its investigation into allegations against former Vice President Atiku Abubakar following a petition by former House of Representative member Honorable Izoewa Johnson Agbonaima seeking his prosecution over alleged financial crimes. The petition seeks to revive a case dating back to 2006, asking the anti-graft agency to revisit its investigation under former chairman Malamnu Ribadu and consider a subsequent report by the United States subcommittee. Speaking on the development, Mr. Johnson said the EFCC had acknowledged his petition dated August 27, 2026, and received on September 1st, filed through his lawyer, Chief Hannibal Egbe Iwaifo-San. The petition asked the commission to reactivate its earlier reports and act on the allegation. The former lawmaker appealed at the EFCC headquarters in Jabi, Abuja, where he adopted the petition and answered questions from investigators. He said the matter should not be allowed to remain unresolved. Now, let us look at this. This case happened in 2006, and now in 2025, with 2026, I beg your pardon, with just about less than a month to the presidential election.
1: No, 3 months.
0: Just about 3 months, 90 days was in my, less than 90 days to the election. We are hearing now that this case should be opened by a former House of Representative member. This is Honorable Izoewa Johnson. What does this mean? Do you think that this can affect Atiku in any way? Talking about his vying for the post of the president in the country.
1: Thank you very much, sir. I am not going to talk about his chances or not. Rather, I'm going to talk about the common sense behind what EFCC is doing right now.
0: Let's quickly take this call before we continue. Hello, good morning. What is your name? Where are you calling us from?
3: Hello, good morning. I am the Benjamin Mitchell.
0: Yes, Mr. Min, you have the floor.
3: Yes, I'm calling from Elebu.
0: Okay, from Elebu.
3: Yeah. Good morning.
0: Good morning, sir.
3: I think what the analyst is saying here is correct. Since 1986, this IMF started to direct the affairs of Nigeria. We have not got ourselves. Yeah, that 1986, that is the time I was young. I bought a pickup, brand new pickup, that very year. ₦25,000. Now, did that not buy a tire of that motor with that price? So, what the analyst is saying there, you are guessing in the house, is 100%. What I'm seeing in Nigeria is Nigeria has been caged. Few people that is speaking, you see, may God deliver us.
0: Amen.
3: Then on the our president saying that he will not go for campaign. Our president is a master strategist. You can see that now all the parties now are under him, and he appointed the governor. So this one that people are talking that 2027 we are going to do this, we are going to do that. That one is what Fela is calling Takara. We have been caged. Unless we stand up, because he entered there when he was not president. And now he's president. We are thinking that he are going to remove him. He will do everything so that he enter. So it is only God. It's only God who judge our case between our president and not. It's only God. If not, all these things we talk, we are going to, there's nothing we are going to do. So on our way down.
0: Thank you very much, Elder Benjamin, for your call.
1: I disagree with Elder Benjamin on the second part of what he said. Mm. I think we say, you know, if you do anything.
0: I know, but I think
1: see, sir, 2023, yeah. Nigerians voted for him. Mm. 2023, he won the election. Not by abracadabra or by magic. He won popular vote in 2023. Mm. Come 2027, if the people still want to vote for him, fine. If they don't want to vote for him, fine. That we are caged. I'm not caged, though. I'm not caged.
0: Mm. Yeah, so
1: let's now go back
0: yeah,
1: to the
0: articles,
1: yeah. Thank you.
0: We have another caller on the line. Hello, good morning. What is your name? Where are you calling us from? Good morning, sir.
4: My name is Abdullah from Akpata.
0: Abdullah from Akpata, you have the floor.
4: Yes.
1: Good morning, sir.
4: God will always be with you.
1: Amen. And you too, sir.
4: Speak my mind. And then I will continue following you. To that city, go there. Because you are speaking my mind.
1: Thank you,
4: you
1: sir.
4: You can see, let me just start with that IMF. When they say the Red Nigeria economic regulator, If they bring subsidy back, they do that. They are just trying to talk now because they see the president as a record there. During the General Goodman Jonathan, when he meets Barack Obama, say he wants to. I remember Barack Obama said if they can adopt the policy, before he's going to listen to them. President Mark was a sitting president, the Senate president that time. He said, we have beautiful men and women. How can we accept the policy? Because you want something, we don't want it. That's why the matter forbids catching. If Tinubu, you know what he's doing, all this suffer in Nigeria, it won't be up, it won't happen. Hmm. Because he believes on that their own policy. That's why it's also something to go. Everybody not prepare for it. That's one go. Come to the campaign thinking that he said he will not go with the campaign. He no get capacity to follow them. If Tinubu follow them for one day, forget say he will go to France for two months before election. He cannot go around. He doesn't get capacity. That time, Nigeria, you don't want him. Let him go and sit down. According to the Adebayo, the NDP candidate, he said we don't need him again. He should not continue bad job for people when we never born. Capacity of Tinubu is don't go. We don't need him because if he come back, Nigeria will suffer more than this. So, come on, people.
0: All right, thank you very much for your contribution this morning.
1: 2027, this guy left office as vice president. Mm. 2026, you are saying that you want to investigate him. In all seriousness, in my opinion, the EFCC has lost its mojo. Mm. It is now a political tool in the hands of dictators.
0: Let's quickly take this call again. Hello, good morning. What is your name? Where are you calling us from?
5: Good morning, West Radio.
0: Good morning, sir.
5: My name is George. I'm calling you from Olugweru.
0: Mr. George from Olugweru, you have the floor.
5: Yes. I greet you, my brother.
1: Good morning, sir.
5: Tony.
1: Yes, sir.
5: Well done, eh? You see, our president is fighting tooth and nail to cover up all the evil he has committed against Nigerians and the bad name, bad character, which he has exhibited in the whole world, which the people outside is using to judge Nigerians. Tinubu is not even supposed to be on that seat if EFCC is doing their work. Mm. All the case that is proved against Tinubu, EFCC and other bodies that are supposed to hold him responsible, Tinubu have bribed all of them and he dragged them to himself.
0: Mm. But we can't say all of this for sure, sir.
5: Which he called into his party. That is the reason why he feels that he is God today. But let me tell you, we have a God whom everybody knows that is the creator of heaven and earth, who governs the affairs of human beings. Tinubu cannot even stand health-wise to say he wants to follow people around the country to do campaign. So he should not give us those lame excuses that he's given now. Why is he now attacking Atiku? Why didn't he start this case long ago? He was against.
0: But it's not the president starting the case, sir. It's not the president.
5: All the people he's having in the National Assembly and so on, all those stealing and all the rest of it. Have he been able to fight them? What is the EFCC really doing?
0: The president is not the one calling for the reopening of this case.
5: In the House of Assembly, and he is not, they are not able to do anything with them. Tinubu is a failure. He will never come back. Thank you.
0: Thank you very much for your
1: addressing the matters again. One of the reasons why I gave for not following them around is that, oh, the country has a lot of obligations to meet, and that American creditors are waiting, that he must work to ensure that he satisfies American creditors. That is wrong.
0: Let us put
1: it shows that he has no regard for Nigerians.
0: Hello, good morning. What is your name? Where are you calling us from?
6: Hello, good morning. ITV incoming. Let me not say it's really bad of you also. Thank you. My name is Vinga Mario. You're calling from my father.
0: Yes, good morning, Mr. Vinga Mario.
6: Thank you, sir. Mr. President says he's not going to campaign. And me, Vinga Mario, I want to vote.
0: Mr. President did not say he will not campaign. He said he will not follow them everywhere.
6: Okay, he said we are not following them.
0: Everywhere. Not like he won't go.
6: Everywhere, yeah. Mm. But whoever is going to get my vote, I must see him on the campaign ground. I must see him following through those that we'll be campaigning with, to every nook and cranny where campaigning will be holding. Mm. But in a chair, he is telling us that he cannot do otherwise. Then that means that my vote, my vote is somehow cannot really be for him. Mm. Because even if I love him, but you are telling that you are incapable, that's why. So that means if other candidates are doing that as well, that is telling us that none of the candidates is viable enough. So I would like Mr. President I don't want to use the word that comes to my mind, but I want him to be up and doing. I don't want him to, we have entrusted our trust in him to govern us for the period of 4 years. But either if he's going there for using his second term, well, that will be greatly decided by Nigerians at their own peril. Mm. Thank you very much, and God bless
0: you. Thank you very much for your contribution.
1: No, he said Americans are waiting, and he cannot afford to fail Americans. That's what he said. Mm. I mean, that is not what should come out of the president of his, the mouth of his, president the of a sovereign country.
0: Hmm. Let's quickly take this call as well. Hello, good morning. What is your name? Where are you calling us from?
7: Good morning.
0: Good morning.
7: This is Mary. I'm calling from
0: Odejai. Mary, I'm from Odejai. You have the floor.
7: We are moving quickly back to the election day. I will only urge everyone, especially the followers of these so-called politicians, to please be away from violence. They should know that sacrificing their so-called the politicians that have their children, their wives abroad, it will not worth it. So they should always advocate for free and fair election. They should advocate for free campaign and not lack of violence.
0: Thank you very much for your contribution.
1: So for the EFCC, as far as I'm concerned, they are becoming a rogue organization. Now let's look at the details. Like I told you, I cannot vouch for them.
0: But
1: they should be investigated. Going by how they did the issue of auctioning.
0: You said now.
1: What I'm saying now, I want to say something before you say whatever you want to say, sir. Yabelo is a free man. He's on the campaign team of the APC. The Agbada banker, Ganduje, is a free man. He did what he did in the year 2019. And sir, someone who left office in the year 2007, 19 years ago, is the person you want to investigate right now. It shows that you are the hammed wing of the APC.
0: Okay, so now what I want to say is, don't let's make it an EFCC thing, because according to this report, it is somebody called a former House of Representative that is calling a
1: jobless guy.
0: So what I'm saying is that
1: I have called
0: if somebody comes to write a petition now and ask Yaya Bello to be reinvestigated.
1: A lot of people have written to the EFCC, investigate Ganduje. I have said it 1,000,000,000 times.
0: Did you write?
1: A lot of people wrote.
0: And you're certain they did.
1: Let the EFCC come out to say they didn't get any letter. Nothing happened. A jobless guy went to the EFCC to say, I want to do this, I want to do that.
0: But even the EFCC has not come out to say that they are investigating.
1: The truth of the matter is that, I wouldn't want to say anything as regards the chances of the man who wants to contest for the presidency right now. But trust me, they are helping him with this. That's how foolish they are.
0: They're making him more popular.
1: I'm a political strategist. I'm a political scientist. They are helping him. God help them.
0: All right, let us try and look deeper into this. Now, what specific threshold of evidence must the EFCC establish before it can actually move to investigate an alleged crime. Before you answer that, please, let's quickly take this call. Hello, good morning. What is your name? Where are you calling us from?
8: Good morning.
0: Good morning.
8: Demola calling from Ibadan.
0: Demola from Ibadan, you have the floor.
8: I believe it's better late than never. Prosecuting article for corruption, if it's not happened that time, and it's happening now, there's nothing bad in it. Alabu Izu is implicating him at article. Because Nigeria win the case, Nigeria win a case recently, that during that case, most of what happened about the case, most of it affect Atiku. Atiku should be prosecuted, not only Atiku, that even this former minister for justice, our attorney general, the man in the prison now for power.
1: That's what he's saying.
8: They are all corporate about this matter I'm talking about. So proving Atiku for what he did even 40 years ago doesn't mean that it should not happen at any fucking time.
0: We can't use such words.
1: He's actually someone I know too well.
0: We
1: he follows me around on every radio station I go to in Ibadan, and is a running clown of the ruling establishment. It's a democracy. He can choose to support whoever he wants to support, but I know him too well.
0: All right.
1: Going by what I have been saying, sir, before you pick someone who left office in 2027, pick someone who left office in 2023. I'm talking about Ganduji here. Before you pick someone who left office in 2023, then Yaya Bello, who left office in 2024, he shouldn't be a free man. He shouldn't be a free man. Pick these people, then we know that it's not politics. Before you pick someone who left office in 2007, that is anything short of that.

0: for your contribution. And that is all we can take on Perspective Unlimited this morning. Remember, you can join us again tomorrow, the same time, the same day, for another edition of Perspective Unlimited. Unfortunately, we cannot take any calls again. The sports gang are already here waiting for me to get up from this seat. Mr. Lale Kosani, thank you very much for being a part of this show this morning.
1: It is always an honor to be here.
0: All right. So we will be here again tomorrow morning at the same time, the same day. Thank you very much and good morning. God bless you.
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We are reaching you live from Wales Broadcasting House along Alaafin Avenue, Oliole Estate, Ibadan. I am Kunle Olowu. First, the headlines. Federal government approves new grid to curb collapses. Oyo police confirms one dead after clash in Molete, Ibadan. And on the foreign scene, Somaliland residents celebrate Trump's remark on region's identity. And Ukraine to resume strikes on Russian oil refineries. In world of sports, Inter Milan eyes 20 million euro move for Nigerian goalkeeper Maduka Okoye. Those are the headlines. Now the news in details. On the news this afternoon, the federal government has approved plans to build a new eastern-western electricity grid as part of efforts to address Nigeria's recurring power grid collapses. The Minister of Power, Joseph Tegbe, disclosed this at the recent HBSA and Energy Conference in Lagos, where he outlined plans to address long-standing weaknesses in the country's electricity transmission infrastructure. Tegbe said the government is prepared to bring in the procurement process for the projects, adding that Nigeria would begin to see their benefits in 2 to 3 years. He revealed that the government has started a technical audit across the entire country to understand the issues with the power sector and to know what should be prioritized. The federal government has proposed a harmonized 2027 examination timetable targeting the release of WAEC and NECO and other examination results by August to enable candidates to begin tertiary admission process in September. The proposed timetable was announced by the Federal Ministry of Education in a statement issued yesterday by its Director of Press and Public Relations, Folashade Boriowo. According to the statement, the Minister of State for Education, Professor Shuaiba Ahmad, conveyed a meeting with heads of representative of examination bodies at the ministry's headquarters in Abuja to advance the harmonization process. Under the proposed schedule, the West African Examination Council, WAEC, will conduct the West African Senior School Certificate Examination from May 11 to June 18, 2027, while the National Examination Council, NECO, will hold its senior school certificate examination from April 1 to May 14. Results for both examinations are expected to be released in August alongside those of the National Business and Technical Examinations Board and the National Board of Arabic and Islamic Studies. The Joint Admission and Matriculation Board, JAMB, which conducts the Unified Tertiary Matriculation Examination, is scheduled to hold its examination from March 15 to 25. With results expected in the same month. The Oyo State Police Command has confirmed the death of a 40-year-old man following an attack on a group of people welcoming Alhaji Oriyomi Hamzat back to Ibadan, the state capital. The incident reportedly occurred shortly after the group left Molete while heading towards Iwo Road. The Police Public Relations Officer, DSP Ayanlade Olayinka, confirmed the development in a statement issued yesterday. The deceased, identified as Aziz Tajuddin, reportedly sustained a severe injury to his right eye during the attack. He was rushed to the State Hospital Ring Road, Ibadan, where he was examined and confirmed dead. The police said the Commissioner of Police, CP Abimbola Olugbenga, had ordered the transfer of the case to the Command Monitoring Unit for a thorough and discreet investigation to determine the circumstances surrounding the incident and bring those responsible to justice. The command had also urged political candidates, party leaders, and event organizers to notify the police at least 48 hours before any procession or public gathering to ensure adequate security.
It also appealed to members of the public with credible information about the incidents to assist investigators.

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Now to the foreign scene where we start in Africa. Hundreds of people in the Somaliland capital, Hargeisa, have celebrated remarks by U.S. President Donald Trump describing the breakaway region as a totally different country from Somalia. The rally took place yesterday where demonstrators waved American and Somaliland flags in what they described as a show of support for the region's quest for international recognition. Trump made the remarks during a rally in Ohio on Monday, prompting a positive reaction from Somaliland authorities, who said on Tuesday that his comments highlighting the region's distinct identity and separate political reality. Somaliland operates its own administration and is widely regarded as a more stable and democratic than the rest of Somalia, but has received formal recognition only from Israel. One of the administrators, Ali Hashim, described Donald Trump's statement as the beginning of the United Nations recognition to the region. And on a sad note, at least 28 people, including 27 students and a teacher, have been killed after a roof of a private school collapsed in Peshawar, northwestern Pakistan. 19 other people were injured in the incident, with 5 reportedly in critical condition. The incident occurred early hours of today at the school in their colony, Peshawar. According to the Lady Reading Hospital spokesperson, Mohammed Hashim, the students were between the ages of 6 and 12 years old, with many sustaining head injuries. The hospital has received several parents of the affected children, while its management has requested police assistance to control the crowd. Medical personnel are attending to the injured, including those in critical condition. Pakistan's Deputy Prime Minister, Isaac Dar, has expressed condolences to the bereaved families, describing the incidents as a tragedy for the entire country. He says the government has taken the matter seriously and called for immediate assistance to victims, proper medical care for the injured, and strong school safety standards. Meanwhile, the governor of Khyber Pishtun Nawab Faisal Kundi has directed the education advisor to submit a detailed report on the incidents. He has also ordered an audit of schools across the region to identify potential risk and prevent similar tragedies.

Ukrainian President Volodymyr Zelensky has said Ukraine will resume strikes on Russian oil refineries as he accused the United States of withdrawing crucial support. Zelensky said he had restricted such attacks for 3 days at Washington's request while Russia had continued striking Ukrainian energy infrastructure. He also accused the U.S. of withdrawing intelligence sharing on Russian strikes and slowing down Starlink satellite service used by Ukraine's military to pressure Kyiv into ending the attacks altogether after it struck a deal to import Russian diesel. He previously said he would agree to the so-called energy ceasefire announced by the U.S. President Donald Trump on Sunday if Moscow also abided by it. But Zelensky accused Russia of ignoring the proposed deal within hours of it being announced, with strikes leaving hundreds of thousands of Ukrainians without power. The Kremlin never said it agreed to the deal. Zelensky agreed that he felt betrayed by the U.S. when asked by Piers Morgan yesterday night after Washington appeared to withdraw key elements of its support. And finally, in the exciting world of sports, Inter Milan are reportedly considering a move for Nigerian goalkeeper Maduka Okoye, with his current club Udinese said to value the 26-year-old at €20 million. According to Italian media reports, Inter are assessing their goalkeeping options and have identified the Super Eagles' shortstopper as a potential transfer target following his performance in the Italian Serie A. A move to Inter would represent a significant step in Okoye's career, although Udinese's reported asking price could implicate negotiations. No formal offer has been reported, and it remains unclear whether Inter are prepared to meet the valuation. The transfer speculation comes after Okoye endured a difficult outing in Udinese's 2-1 defeat to Torino on Monday, making the club's fourth consecutive loss in the Serie A. And that's it on the World News at Noon. But before we end the news, here are the highlights. We said the federal government has approved plans to build a new eastern-western electricity grid as part of efforts to address Nigeria's recurring power grid collapses. Also in Oyo State, we said the police command has confirmed the death of a 40-year-old man following an attack on a group of people welcoming Alhaji Oriyomi Hamzat back to Ibadan, the state capital. And in the foreign scene, we said hundreds of people in the Somaliland capital, Hargeisa, have celebrated remarks by United States President Donald Trump describing the breakaway region as a totally different country from Somalia. And also, the Ukrainian President Volodymyr Zelensky has said Ukraine will resume strikes on Russian oil refinery as he has accused the U.S. of withdrawing crucial support. And we reported in the World of Sports that Inter Milan are reportedly considering a move for Nigerian goalkeeper Maduka Okoye, with his current club Udinese set to value the 26-year-old at €20 million. The bulletin was compiled and edited by Temitope Akikolie. Stay connected with us on our social media platform at Wells Radio 893. 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I am Kunle Olu. 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

0: friends with malicious intent. 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
1: 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Wake up from your slumber. To any baba, why, mama, wa and ye born one in what's ref, and ye are blue one in what's ref. Oh, ye, key one, ma, come what's refully, come out, be what get me. King said, Beck on Lambag, Bello, you know what's ref, get. But he about to call a lay for one year, do 2027. Ti brother, what about be a put in the APC, one half one ticket. Ti brother, and what me back be a put in the APM, one half one ticket. Ti brother, and me back be a put in the PDP, one half one ticket. Ti about me, I want more year, near that party, come back with state assembly, one half one ticket. Alaga, if about me, and to back be a put in go me, no, near 2031. One half one ticket, about to call a lay for one pay. 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
0: yes sir o da sir Yeah, you can be the greatest, you can be the best. Leadership is about building people through legacy services. Honorable Habib Idowu Balogun, AIB, is here to represent Ibadan Southwest Constituency 2 at the Oyo State House of Assembly. Very well. Come 2027. 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Vote ADC. Honorable Balogun is adequately prepared to be the voice of the good people of Ibadan Southwest Constituency 2 from Ward 7 to Ward 12 when it comes to lawmaking, oversight functions, and constituency projects. 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Vote ADC is trustworthy, young, vibrant, and articulate. ADC, handshake is our symbol. ADC, arise and shine.

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The suspect, na he can confess, he say they use the prophet's identity to offer fake prophecy. 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As you say, what the lower investigation still they go on? To rip a fema, one ton bassi se, I want ton bassi se, o si ye yin benye, a fema, one complice si re. 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This one no be news we be say e make us laugh o bo te je pe awon kan rerin le lori amo eyan la so eleran ara ni eyan re ko si bodo mo se fe ka o lara to. Ma jaja ni human feeling, human feeling. No be news again, but in case you never hear, we hear say one truck. Na one truck na is kablaja. 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As per notice where we dey hear they say the truck dey come. 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

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We hear say this both VIO officer Sẹ̀san Adédìjí I just jump. Now what's okay? Oh yeah, stop. 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We no know. 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Say afi brrrr gudu gudu gudu gudu. Kato we kato fall. Oh God says, stand down there under the trunk yo. Ladies and gentlemen. That particular news, this story, oh, ti cause many arguments. I want to the truck, yellow jet, big people, lo si mo sare ni highway. I want to the officer, oh, look, besser, son, Adediji, bo, lo jet, bi obo, ni, wo, no, se, be, nuwaju, moto. Oh, this is it, when you feel the answer, oh, ti pama, when officer, VIO, yaju, oh, ti pama, kini, kanju, oh, ti pama, eh, yeah. Lori, ben, Allah, ma, jel, for the, wa, se, case study,

Oye jen kuro ni ondo. Mati go Adamawa. This news the two every year for Adamawa. We get us be the Adamawa state. Na dia we dey like this. Oko ya want to be groom to be. Na we yes say he don't do it. He don't pine for police custody. Umar Abubakar. They say now one of the 42 residents where they arrested for Mubi for Adamawa State. Now yes, say he don't die inside custody. That one now months after the Federal High Court don't rule. Say their arrest and detention are illegal. I don't tell sorry. Court ni enter arrest. Be illegal arrest ni yo. Hey yondare come on lo. Hey you ni rara o. Hey ni yondare o. Hey you say what in yo. Abi kilo sele be arrest any will take you to court. And what take you to court? Court one okay Harry this year because you know in the first place arrest yen detention yen illegal ni. Any rara kojo. Oh yeah, Abubakar now reportedly died on Thursday, October 8th. Gaga.

0: Hey, not para for you. Radio Evangelist, it's the world. A big boss of Radio Evangelist. What is taking you on, similar? Oh, need job of his eye, all I lie. Oh, yeah, damn, but that's real, though, Abubaka. Oh, John Thursday, October 18. For the Yode party, custodial center, waiting for Yola. Agbejoro re, lawyer re. Abubakar Ali. Talk, he saying client see don't they arrested for just 5 days before the scheduled wedding. What's in plan with wedding? And I want up a bag bamo. The lawyer also disclosed, say Abubakar na in collapse during court session self in September 30. Once he released here. Yeah. 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Oníṣẹ́rí Abubakar Umar. They are among the 42 people where they arrest for the Adamawa State Police o. That one May 6, Gaganati arrest here during one security operation where they target suspected political thug at the other criminals. Only Umar is here. Lo ti shalai pe omi o se thug ani wedding mi gan wa ni waju bayi. On July 23, the Federal High Court where they for Yola, the High Court rule say their arrest and detention say na illegal and the order say oya papa e release si won o. Oh, but there you pay Emma Shaw one lesson under 2 years good behavior bond. That is to say, the battery this, see one, battery share, she can cut on this, she can do that, you can do that, you do make it Emma Shaw one, Shaw one ball. I just pay, where is someone, if I am you. But everybody says, oh, well, I want luck, I told me what money is, I fetch another fresh criminal proceeding. The court initiates that one against the detainees. Not to one lead, see new detention in July 28. Anyway, now we're following Abubakar's death. In would beef bride, ya wife, first or no? At ya, one family member, see. One year, wo. And you're locked by Etty Share, Nick Batty, as he quoted Toka, wa not here, Nick Batty, wow. A ma shon ta pe ni independent investigation. That is to say, ki ishe yon lok pa le ma investigate iku to pa Abubakar lai lai. Mugba ti court iti ni e yon dare. O ti daku ni court ye, release ye. Ati be lo. We go invite waiting with the call independent investigation. A wan to jari pe wan ni shepe la wan lok pa. Boya ili e job ma wa fa wasi o. Boya ko ni fa wasi enu nye na si wado wala wo. Ejen kuro nbe papa. May we lock this news, this story, this gist, we cause person to laugh small. I love you, hey. He carry front, he carry back, he two package, I can't leave her. Now one girl, he carry front, he carry back, yo. 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How are you? But like, I like what I see. 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Ile onje lokbe ge yi lo. This one happened for Ogun State. Oya ki lo shele gba tan de be. Bros, if I form ni bros, bani order anything you want. Olu badun shong ba. 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I'm for real, baby girl. Akpo shasha mo ra o, gberi. Shasha mo ra o. Na in the get talk, he say, waiter, do you have jollof rice? They say, ide. You have fried rice? They say, ide. Do you have turkey? They say, ide. Omo yi, o si na wo ni mambe, o o da gbogbore. 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

we be say she don't give up the ghost to kutoshalai see. Now in the company contract, you say, only pension compensation to your kogba. Especially, if you share to t-shirt, you want to save sinu pension account here. Number kukumbo wong, number transfer this, you. 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

0: 88 Leon Top Wales Radio 89.3 FM, your preferred awesome radio. Oh yeah, we said anyway, they're giving out the gist on the steady. Jan lo sori le de Liberia o. Wala kunle Nije ni o ese Nigeria o. John Chimezie. Mba na in the door sentenced to 24 years in prison. Eniki lo se. In fact, one if without parole for Liberia. They accuse her for drug trafficking. Enibo no se mu October 8 gagagaga ni o. Nino aduta wayi. Now in this particular bros, now in the talk, you say, ewa, the cashew, I be there, no cashew. After the cashew, now in the talk, you say, oh yeah, guy, begin the poo-poo. But the question be, say, but let's say, more risk life for you. How person go risk life? Rich person, maybe say, he no poo-poo one, he no poo-poo two. Ladies and gentlemen, in that power for you, 66 tubes of cocaine. Now in this bros, John Chimezie Mba. Now in shit, come out you. Now in the talk, he said, yato sipe o tie, la o tie, o to, doe ba ya yao. The presiding judge, Justice Victoria Woloba Dukan. He can't do an incident, 10 years for possession of controlled drugs without a license. Ipo gbe controlled drug lai ni license lowo kokolo lodun mewa. Another 7 years for illegal trafficking. O je 17. The contact se sori bo se ka fun eyan o. 7 years for transporting and selling illegal drugs. O je melo?
1: Awesome.
0: O je 24. They said the sentence he go serve on one after another. That is to say one ni kokpo fun o. Yo serve re le yo kokan ni yo je 24 in total. Ngba to ba ma pada de lami yama yo ti di coach. So lo la advisor ni. E je n kuro nbe jade because time don dey go. This one na Lagos ka pada wale o. Jerry G say let's move on for you a color t-shirt. Now one man they say reportedly Funare they arrest him for Ajiran. If I call him well for Lagos. Kiloche, Oche, get ready with me. I'm about to go buy my first vehicle. O jade nu ile re. O gba shop awon tin ta moto lo. 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Ele o lo na moto sere o won de be na ni sir, which one do you want? Oh well, this one is 5 million naira. No, it's too small. This one is 10 million naira, it's too small. This one is 20 million naira, it's too no, I can't drive that. Hey, now won ton ta moto ti dupe ope o. Ma jadaru ko company ohun because they don't pay for advert. Ki ma forogun lo ba ni sey 2025 Toyota Tundra 4x4 truck yi. How much be that one, sir? Ele le mo nawo si won ni yes. How much is that one 2025 edition? 100 million ni sir. I like this one. Ope o. We don't blow. Can I have the key? Let me test ride. Yes, sir. Yeah, sure, sir. O fe ra moto 100 million ni test ride ke. Nobody want no bell. Honey, sir, this is where you're going to test ride. You drive from year to year. Nobody, from year to year. Eh, not bad for you. From year to year, but you forget, you know. 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Yeah! I want on Tamoto. From experience, I want to be ready for a while. Olori Bobo customer, Benye. 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Iwa atitani. 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nine of dark talk say they don't seize you and they never finish so therefore e ma sora o e wo ma de go house time don reach na time for me to the go house. But before I go, ma give una this one. We be say sopo. Nigerian Senate President Godswill Akpabio. Awa baba bi this yo eh. 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You won't honor life yourself. They say na crime o. Senate it is so koda won wa suggest wi pe sori to ba fe ni plan lati gbe mi lara re ya sa se yori ni o tori to ba lo se suicide to lo fail e won straight away to ba wa ro pa ba ma be o wi pe ah ma 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Sam Adelere, now my name, your party on radio. Remember, you can simply and always call me Sadelere. Au revoir.

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2027 general elections. Amukwitan also said that the permanent voters card, PVC, remains central to the polls, stressing that no PVC, no voting. The Oyo State government has officially announced online registration for the 2025-2026 General Bursary Awards, targeting eligible final year students of Oyo State origin studying in public higher institutions across Nigeria. According to the Oyo State Scholarship Board on X today, the registration opened yesterday, Wednesday, October 14, 2026, will close on Monday, November 2, 2026. Eligible applicants are advised to visit the official portal to complete their applications before the deadline.

The Association of Resident Doctors, University College Hospital, UCH Ibadan, has suspended its three-day warning strike and directed members to resume duty today. The association announced the suspension in a memo issued to members and made available to News Agency of Nigeria in Ibadan today. The association president, Dr. Usman Adedeji, and general secretary, Dr. Mary Awodiji, jointly signed the memo.

announced the foreign scene. U.S. President Donald Trump today said the execution of the fourth old gunman would not be live-streamed, but the immediate families of the victim would be able to view it in person. Some of Trump's fellow Republicans, including Vice President J.D. Vance, as well as religion leaders and international observers, had expressed doubt about the Pentagon's plan to live-stream the December 3rd execution of Nadal Azan. That's the news update. Join us again at 8 p.m. for the national news. Remember to call or WhatsApp Wells Radio Newsroom on 0916-893-2000 for any eyewitness account. I am Timi Tokpe Akinkolie. Thank you for listening. 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
0: Hallelujah. One welcome to our beloved listeners, viewers, and friends of Hope and Restoration are joining us through Wells Radio 89.3, Facebook Live, and every other platform from which you are connecting with us today. On behalf of the Well Hope and Restoration, our family, I welcome you once again to this wonderful moment in His presence. Wherever you are listening from any part of the nation, maybe in Nigeria here, Ghana, the Gambia, Senegal, Guinea-Bissau, Togo, wherever, even the United States or United Kingdom, Canada, Asia, or any part of the world, you are specially welcome in the mighty name of Jesus. Thank you for connecting with us. You can also tell someone who will tell someone to connect with us. Our topic today is I Will Sing. I Will Sing. Psalm 81 verse 1. I will sing of the mercies of the Lord forever. With my mouth will I make known His faithfulness to all generations. What a powerful declaration. When the psalmist say, I will sing, he didn't say he will sing only when things are perfect. He declared, I will sing of the mercies of God. I know that if you connect with us, open your heart today and the Lord will minister to you. Whether you are in the car, in the hospital, anywhere you are, at home, I beseech you in the name of the Lord Jesus, stay alive actively on your radio system or wherever, you are surely going to be blessed. Thank you so much.
2: All right, once again, we want to say a very big welcome to all our friends and listeners out there. This is Hope and Restoration. Like Pastor has said, today's topic is I Will Sing. And we can find that in the books of Psalms 89 verse 1. On behalf of our host evangelist, Mrs. Lillian Bademosi, we are saying you are welcome. Thank you for joining us. And we want you to tell someone, to tell another person to join us today. Because as we sing together in the presence of the Lord, irrespective of whatever we are passing through, our songs shall reach to the ends of the earth, and it shall be testimony galore in the name of Jesus. So today we are talking about I will sing. What are we singing? To who and when and how do we sing? I want to say a big thank you to the member of the panel, member of Well Hope and Restoration, Pastor Chukwu Nwachukwu. You are welcome, sir.
0: Praise God. Thank you so much. And we will be blessed in Jesus' name.
2: Amen. Pastor Barrister Atama, thank you so much. We appreciate our... Pastor Barrister, you want to say something to
3: it's
2: our listeners?
3: It's a pleasure being here once again. God bless us all.
2: Amen. We appreciate our studio manager, Mr. Sam Adeliri, usually known as Adeliri in Wells Radio 89.3 FM. Thank you so much. And today is the International Day of the Girl Child. So we have a girl in the studio with us that will be ministering together with us to celebrate the International Day of the Girl Child and also to speak to the girls out there. When it is time for her to speak, she will introduce herself and she will say more about herself and where she's coming from and what she's here to do. But I want to believe that as you join us today, the Lord will do you good. And your joining us today will be a good turning point to what God is set to do for you, even as we move towards the end of this year and even for our future in Jesus' name.
0: Amen.
2: Once again, we welcome you for joining us in our edition today of Hope and Restoration. The Lord bless you. 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We appreciate you. The Lord bless you in Jesus' name. So once again, we are talking about I will sing. And it is in the book of Psalms chapter 89. I know you have sang a song before. The Lord is said to give you another song. Amen. As you determine to sing. Amen. So we want Pastor Chuks and Wachuku to start the discussion with us. Today we are talking about I Will Sing. Thank you so much.
0: Hallelujah.
2: Amen.
0: Praise the Lord.
2: Hallelujah.
0: I think we should read that portion of the scripture so that our people will understand. We are not going to read the whole thing, but Psalm 89 from verse 1. Praise the Lord.
2: Hallelujah.
0: I will sing of the mercies of the Lord forever. With my mouth will I make known the faithfulness to all generation. For I have said, mercy shall be built up forever. Thy faithfulness shall thou establish in the very heavens. If you read this messianic psalm from the beginning to the end, you will understand what the psalmist is saying here. When he says, I will sing of the mercies of the Lord, it is not just a feeling. It is a decision that he made himself. Intentional decision. It's not just a feeling. In Psalm 34 verse 1, he said, I will bless the Lord at all times. At all times. Whether it's good, whether it's perfect. At all times, wherever you are. And I'm speaking to somebody today. Wherever you are. Whatever situation. Whatever situation you find yourself. Particularly, maybe you are in the hospital. The reports, they are not well-pleasing. Like sometimes we minister to those that are in the correctional center. They call them correctional center now. Indeed, the Lord will make it a correctional center. So, at all times, let his praise be in your mouth. Praise the Lord.
2: Hallelujah.
0: David was not saying that every moment of his life will be comfortable. He was establishing a spiritual determination to bless the Lord in every season. Your circumstance may not become the master of your worship. There are people who praise God only when their bank accounts are fat. That's not their saying. Or when it is healthy. Learn. Develop it. Let it become an habit. That you will praise the Lord at all times. If you are a youth, if you are a young adult, you are elderly, whatever is happening to you is a decision that you must make according to Psalm 81. I will sing of the mercies of God. The mercies of God is the faithfulness of God. When you look back what God has done in your life, when you see how God has been faithful, his loving kindness, everything that he has done for you, it will propel you to sing of his mercy. And he said, forever. Let it not stop. Praise the Lord.
2: Hallelujah.
0: As we go on, we are going to talk more about that. Praise God.
2: Amen. Thank you so much, Pastor. So, Pastor Barista Tama.
3: Praise the Lord.
0: Hallelujah.
3: Amen.
2: Amen.
3: Well, for me, my takeoff is the fact that the Christian faith is a singing faith. And so our theology or practice as Christians must encompass singing. And then plethora of scriptures which we'll be looking to as we progress in this. So singing for us as believers is to describe God, describing his awesomeness, his mightiness, his majesty, and ascribing glory to him for all he has done and even the things we anticipate for him to do for us. So singing for us is a culture, it's a practice. It's something that we can't do. Our worship of God is not complete without singing to him. So, and that is why David, the king, this from the scripture we've read, it was King David who wrote this, because he was a king, he was a warrior. In the midst of his trials, in the midst of his troubles and challenges, one of the things we could associate with him continually is that he was a praise singer. Wherever he found himself, whatever the circumstances surrounding him or around him, David was given to him to singing the praises of God at all times. I will bless the Lord at all times. And even preceding David, we found it, if you look at Judges chapter 5, Deborah, when God gave them victory over the kings Israel, and so he said, one of them said, Judges chapter, I think chapter 5 verse 2 or chapter 9, chapter 5 verse 3, let's look at it. Judges chapter 5 verse 3.
2: 5:3.
3: Yes.
2: It says, hear, O ye kings. Is that one?
3: Okay.
2: Give ear, O ye princes. I will sing unto the Lord. I will sing praise to the Lord God of Israel.
3: So you see the emphasis. From our patriarchs and matriarchs of faith, one of the things we associate with them continually is that they sang praises to God. Whether it was pleasant or unpleasant. Like the song,
2: You are the Most High.
3: So singing is to ascribe glory to him. To describe his awesome. One of the things about God is the fact that God cannot be completely described by any mortal being. But our culture, our responsibility. Now, let me also say this, that singing is a responsibility. Psalm 115, verse 17 and 18. He said, for as long as I live, say, for I'm alive. So even those who have gone down the grave, I'm paraphrasing, those who have gone down the grave cannot praise him. He said, the dead cannot praise him. So for believers, singing is a responsibility. So whatever happens to around us, wherever we find ourselves, we are to sing praises to him. And then I also say this again, that singing opens or closes a chapter for our lives. Singing opens or closes a chapter. Season births or ends seasons. So singing should be our culture.
0: Amen.
3: It's not something we should be compared. It's something God wants us to do because God loves it.
2: Amen.
3: Hallelujah.
2: Amen.
3: Let me pause for now.
2: Thank you so much, Pastor Atama and Pastor Chooks. We appreciate you. So today on Hope and Restoration, we are talking about sing, I will sing. Are you singing? Yes, which song are you singing? Most people, the Bible says, out of the abundance of the mouth, of the heart, the mouth speaks. I can also say the mouth sings. Out of the abundance of your heart. What is in your heart? Find, as human beings, most times we have things that are bothering our hearts, things that are making us nervous and anxious, things that are like burdens. So is that the song you are singing? Today we are saying you must sing a new song. At times when we have challenges, we are prone to sing what is in our hearts. And it is what comes out of our mouth that reflects what is in our hearts. So most people, they sing the challenges they have. That's why at times, like we were at a Bible study yesterday, and one of the facilitators said, people are careless with what they say. And why I wouldn't really say they are careless. It's just because the reality of that scriptural part is not yet manifesting in their lives, that says out of the abundance of your heart. When you're I think it's the psalmist also, the David that said, and when my heart is
3: overwhelmed,
2: you lead me to the rock that is higher than I. And that rock is Jesus. So at times it is normal as human beings to be overwhelmed.
0: Amen.
2: It is normal. It is just natural to feel overburdened with the anxiety, with the responsibility, with the activities of life. But if we want to sing a song of the mercy of the Lord, we should dwell more on the mercies of the Lord. And the Bible says in Lamentation chapter 3 verse 22. The Bible says it is of the Lord's mercies that we are not consumed. Those responsibilities and those activities that we engage in on daily basis, they are enough to consume us. They are enough to take our health. They are enough to take our peace. They are enough to take our sanity. They are enough to take our whole well-being. But the Bible says it is of the Lord's mercy that all those things have not been able to take our being and take our sanity. So if we dwell more on, you know, reflecting on the mercy of God, there was a day you went to the labor room and it was like you will end it all there. But the mercies of the Lord brought you back to life.
0: Amen.
2: If you ruminate on that and you dwell on that, there was a time you almost passed out. Because of that situation, there was a time you were almost put to shame. There was a time you were almost, you know, declared dead by your medical doctor. But if you think about that thing, that's one thing that brought you back to life. You will know that it is the mercy of God. So if you are overwhelmed with the life's, you know, activities, responsibilities and things you take on daily basis, you do on daily basis, you will know that it is seriously the mercy of the Lord. Talk about the economy, you know, the financial challenges, the medical challenge, so many things. I had a funny experience recently, and if I want to flash back on how I escaped, I will know that it is just the mercy of God, not in my brilliancy or in my smartness or in my connection. So what we are saying today, like David, is that I will sing of what? David says, I will sing of the mercies of the Lord. And we are establishing it again in the scriptures today that in Lamentation chapter 3, Ekun Jeremiah chapter 22, it says, it is of the Lord's mercies that we are not consumed. The devil wants us consumed. Yes, the devil. He wants us consumed on daily basis because he knows that the plans the Lord has towards us, they are plans of good and not of evil. So anything that is against him, you know, the thought of God, they are not of evil, but he wants evil. So whenever he cannot achieve that evil things in our lives, he's not happy. So if God keeps, you know, helping us to overcome his tactics, his, you know, plans, everything, the devil is not happy. And anytime we now enjoy that mercy of the Lord, hope and restoration today, we are telling us that we should allow, you know, that meditation that it can only be God. Then we should not let that fill our heart and sing out. There was a time you were thinking you can't gain that admission, and you gained the admission. Now you are in the university. Now you are almost, you know, finishing. Now you are writing your project. Now you are, you know, in that office. Because there was a time you were looking for a job. But now you have the job, although you are still trusting God for more, but at least you have the job. Let the mercy of God that has brought you this far, let it fill your heart. Because if you don't allow it to fill your heart, you can't sing of the mercy of the Lord. And David here, he understood that. he saw what we called war. He saw confrontation. He saw opposition. He saw so many, you know, things that could have discouraged him, or that could have taken him out of the plans of God for his life. But as a king, he knew that he just have to say, I will sing of the mercy of the Lord forever with my mouth. He couldn't say this if what was in his mind was filled with regret, you know, ungratitude, hallelujah, with complaints and the likes. The Bible says, I will sing of the mercies of the Lord forever. Forever, because he knew then that if not for the mercy of the Lord, he would have been consumed. So their fathers and their mothers, listeners and friends out there, maybe you are thinking that God has not been faithful. God is faithful.
0: Amen.
2: Just look inward, think about those periods that Amen. God saved you and showed you mercy, Amen. And let your mouth be filled Amen. With the mercy of the Lord. Then you will now see we are still going to consider things that you will enjoy when you allow your mouth to be filled with the mercies, you know, mercy songs of God. And I see the Lord helping you and Amen. Helping every one of us in the name of Jesus. Amen. Now today is the International Day of the Girl Child, and we have, like I said earlier, a guest speaker. Should we call her a guest speaker? She's in the house. She's in the studio with us to talk to us. She will introduce herself and where she comes from, and she will speak to us. And I want to believe that the Lord will minister to you through her. Just make sure that you are still calling someone to join someone to listen to Hope and Restoration from Wells Radio 89.3 FM. And we are live on Wells Radio 893 FM fan page. We are live. You can join us to be blessed also. So introduce yourself, our dear guest.
1: Good afternoon to everyone watching and listening. I am Fentola Iolua Tomoa, a year 12 student of Christ Ambassador International College. And today I would like to talk about being a girl child. I love being a girl child, and every day I'll choose this gender because at times we are most times looked down upon, but we tend to carry ourselves more. I know there are a lot of young girls out there who feel like there is no hope, but I must feel that there is hope.
0: Amen.
1: Today we acted a drama at Christ Ambassador International College in our service about the prodigal son, and in that drama what I took home was that God is always there for us. Amen. Even when we practice, even when we are caught involved in immoral acts, God is always there for us. Once we give our lives to Christ and we repent of our sins, we ask for forgiveness, God is ready to embrace us.
0: Amen.
1: So as a girl, I want everyone out there to know there is hope, and you get that hope by giving your life to Jesus.
0: Amen.
1: Jesus is free and is ready to accept anyone who wants him. Amen. Once again, happy International Day of the Girl Child.
2: Thank you so much, Ireoluwa Fentola from Christ Ambassadors International College. Thank you. Would you like to tell us your year?
1: I'm class. Year 12.
2: All right. Thank you so much. Ireoluwa Fentola is in year 12 in Christ Ambassadors International College. She's saying happy International Day of the Girl Child. We appreciate our girls. We love them. Ire is still coming to say one or two things more to the children out there, because we believe so much that the Lord has prepared her to really minister to us. Ni mo ba fe sare fi Yoruba se alaye ohun ti a tin so bo lati bere. Pastor Chukwu Nwachukwu won bere lati so wi pe a gbodo korin si Oluwa. 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The Lord will help us in Jesus name.
0: Amen.
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1: family.
0: And first family. Sorry.
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0: Family radio station. Thank you so much, Pastor. So we have some comments from our listeners and our viewers on Facebook. T Money Baba Court is saying, Lati Iyanofadipe Academy. Thank you for telling us where you are listening from and you are watching from. The Lord bless you. We will still want you to tell someone from that Iyanofadipe, to tell someone and tell another person to join us. Amen. And as you join us, the Lord bless you in Jesus' name.
1: Amen.
0: Then Toby Loba Joshua, good afternoon, family. They are saying good afternoon to you also. Thank you so much. Then Mommy Clara Ibigwe, Mommy is saying, good afternoon, beloved servant of God Most High. We thank God for another time in His presence. Thank you for reminding us to always remember His mercies. Indeed, when we look back, we see His mercies. I will sing of His mercy. Thank you, Sars and Ma. God is good all the time. We can say that again and again, Mother. God is good all the time. Thank you so much, Mommy, for joining us. The Lord bless you in Jesus' name. So once again, we want to ask our guest speaker today, representing the girl child out there and coming to celebrate them here. Okay. There's another comment on Facebook. Good afternoon. That is from Mommy Oladejo Modupe. Good afternoon, ministers of the Most High God. Thank God for, thanks for charging us to remember the goodness of the Lord in our lives.
1: Amen.
0: My mouth shall make known the goodness of the Lord. More grace to you all. Greetings to our Mommy Bademosi. Thank you so much, Mommy Oladejo, for your contribution. We appreciate you so much. We will send your greetings to Mommy. So now we will have our guest speaker to say something else more to our listeners out there, especially your sisters and brothers.
2: Thank you, Ma. So what I would like to say is going with the topic of today, which is I will always sing. And one thing we teenagers often forget is that you don't sing when you're happy, or you don't sing when a new song should come out. You should always sing every time, even when you're sad,
1: yeah.
2: Or you wrote a test and the test wasn't the best,
1: yeah.
2: You sing, or you pass, you sing. Everything is not working like you want it to work, you sing. Because as a Christian, you don't carry God anytime you want to. He's supposed to be with you every time. You're supposed to carry Him every time. And as a Christian, singing is a way of life. So singing is basically being a Christian. So you don't only carry God when you feel like, the same way you don't sing when you feel like, or when the new song should come out.
1: Amen.
2: Yes, thank you.
0: Do you have something to tell the girls also? Because I know girls like singing.
2: Yes.
0: Okay.
2: As a girl, well, most girls always sing. I sing too. And I feel like, as a girl, even if when everything around you is not working out, you should always sing, because singing is a way of worship. And
1: Amen.
2: God
0: loves singers, especially singers that praise Him. Yes, you can see in the Bible that most people that God visited, they sang one song or the other. Yes, one of the people said,

0: name. That is song. Songs are powerful. And when you know that God is dealing with you in a way that you don't deserve. There are so many things I know I don't deserve.
1: Thank you, Jesus.
0: God gives us life. He gives us good people around us.
1: Hallelujah.
0: He gives us, you know, initiation. He gives us the power to reason. He gives us the good weather. He gives us sound health. He gives us the reason to, the grace to reason that this thing is good or this thing is bad. So anytime you think about the goodness of the Lord, you must sing a song to Him. You don't even need to sing a song, you know. Just form your experience. That is most of the things David did. If it can just, for example, now if I think about the day I went to the labor room to put to bed, I can just say, Oluwa mo dupe, mo shan dupe ni mo ndupe. You don't need to wait for, you know, somebody to compose a song. I've never sang the one I sang now. But if you just think about how God has been so faithful. For example, the day I was looking for what to eat, and eventually I ate. Because if I didn't eat since then till now, I wouldn't have been alive. You can just think about it and say, Iwo lo bo mi, totun bo mi rin mi, baba mo dupe.

0: Father, think about the goodness of the Lord and appreciate Him.
1: Hallelujah.
0: The day that the landlord said you should pack out and you never slept outside, you should thank God. The day you were looking, you know, desperately for the school fees of your children, and eventually they are now graduates.
1: Oh, yeah,
0: can't you think about it and say, Lord, I can't even remember how you came through for me, but you came through. I want us to thank God.
1: Hallelujah.
0: The day you were down and you were like, am I going to wake up? And you are still alive. You are the one listening to us today. You are the one saying thank you now. So it has been God. I want us to think deep. We want to on hope and restoration today. David sang. Not that he didn't face challenges. He sang unto his Father. He sang unto his Creator. And as a matter of fact, we want to remind you today that what is happening presently in heaven now is that the angels are singing.
1: Hallelujah.
0: So you need to join your voices to the voices of angels and say, Father, I give you praise. The psalmist says, I will sing of the mercies. He didn't say the mercy. The mercies. It is a pluralized mercy, because on daily basis, the Bible says the Lord load us with his mercy. His benefit. He load us with his benefit. Benefits. We don't deserve some of the things we are enjoying, but God has been so faithful. So I want you to think deep and say, Father, we give you praise.
1: Hallelujah.
0: Praise the Lord.
1: Hallelujah.
0: All right, sir, Pastor.
1: Praise God.
2: Hallelujah.
1: Please, permit me to sing that song in Psalm 81 verse 1. I will sing all

0: fasting, you know, food not there. You just bring water and bless it and let the children drink, and the children be wondering what is happening to daddy. You know, things that the enemy want to bring to put you to shame, but God will arise in his mercy. Praise God.
1: Hallelujah.
0: You know, it's the testimony that one that we should always, don't hide it. It introduces what we are just saying to the public who are listening to you. As a, and when you share testimony, it is to encourage somebody out there that God is not partial. God that did it for me will do it for another person. Praise the Lord.
2: Hallelujah.
0: Praise be the name of the Lord.
1: Hallelujah.
0: A testimony is an account of God's work in your life that directs attention not to your own ability or capacity, but to the grace, the goodness, the faithfulness of God. You know, because every good thing that you receive is from where? Above. Praise the Lord.
1: Hallelujah.
0: We want to thank God. Look at Psalm 107 verse 2. He said, let the redeemed of the Lord say so, whom he has redeemed from the hand of the enemy. Hallelujah.
1: Amen.
0: Silence can deprive others of encouragement that might come through hearing what God has done. There are people who need to hear you to be reminded of God's faithfulness and his goodness. Praise be the name of the Lord.
1: Hallelujah.
0: I want us, you know, when I look through the book of Habakkuk, sorry, I will take us a little bit back. Chapter 3, verse 17. He said, even if the fig tree does not bear fruit. There's one key word in verse 18. He said, yet will I praise him. Please don't forget this. The Christian race is not... Are you there, ma'am?
1: Yes, sir.
0: Please read it.
1: The Bible in Habakkuk chapter 3 from verse 17.
0: Yes. Mm-hmm.
1: Although the fig tree shall not blossom,
0: good,
1: neither shall fruit be in the vines,
0: okay,
1: the labor of the olive shall fall, good, shall fail,
0: mm-hmm,
1: and the field shall yield no meat,
0: mm-hmm,
1: the flock shall be cut off from the fold,
0: yeah,
1: and there shall be no herd in the stalls. Yet I will rejoice in the Lord.
0: I will
1: joy in the God of my salvation.
0: Amen.
1: Amen.
0: Amen.
1: Amen.
0: Yet, please let us say, yet, no matter the situation, no matter what you are passing through, yet will I praise him. And praise him genuinely and sincerely from your heart. From your heart. Please, this I will sing. Let it go through. Let it be that no matter the situation you are passing through now. I was discussing with the students some days ago. I say, yes, cancer is a terminal disease, but I've heard of people who are cured of cancer. I've heard God is still faithful.
1: Amen.
0: God is still good.
1: Amen.
0: No matter your situation, no matter what you are passing through, please sing. Please sing. And let it be a song that comes deep from your heart, not just from your mouth. That's why I say, I will sing from my heart, not just from the mouth. Praise the Lord.
1: Hallelujah.
0: Amen.
1: Amen. Thank you so much, sir. Thank Pastor. You. We have to sing unto the Lord, whether things are coming the way we want or the ways we are not expecting. The Bible says, yet I will sing. I will sing, I will praise the Lord, I will rejoice in the Lord of my salvation. And as you make up your mind to keep singing and thanking God for his mercies over your life, you will have his encounter and he will come through for you in the name of Jesus.
0: Amen.
1: Before I call Pastor Atama to also minister to us, I want to read another comment on Facebook from Pastor Monday Iho Renefumo. He says, good afternoon, great ministers of God. Thank you for bringing this up. Lamentation 3:21-23 says it. May we always enjoy his mercy all the days of our lives. Thank you. Amen. Thank you so much, Pastor Monday, for joining us today. And we appreciate your contribution.
0: Amen.
1: All right, sir, Pastor Atama.
3: Praise the Lord.
2: Hallelujah.
3: From what we've just gleaned just now, we have heard that singing
2: is a testimony to the power of God. Mm-hmm. And as believers, we have established that it's part of the things we, it's a responsibility or duty we owe ourselves unto God. And I said earlier, and I'm going to say it again, that singing determines or changes the atmosphere. Singing determines or changes the atmosphere around us. And I see this with intent and purpose. Now, if you, most time, what believers or people do is that we focus on what God is yet to do. We do not consider what he has done. It is the one is yet to that many times we pay particular attention to. And in so doing, we begin to grumble. Mm. And I will say this, this is my personal, I just, my thought, that as long as you continue to grumble, things will begin to crumble. For as long as you grumble, things will always crumble. So we will need to develop this culture of singing to him. Acts chapter 16 is a typical example. Acts 16, 25 downwards. Paul and Silas, these men were in chain. They were in a very difficult and precarious situation. But the Bible says that at midnight, they began to pray, they began to sing to God. And as the Bible says, just as they pray, Bible says, as they sang. Now, that singing brought angelic intervention. It drew the attention of heaven that God himself dispatched angels to visit them. And then the chains with which they were chained were broken. The prison door flung open for them to come out. It was their singing that changed the atmosphere around them. So we must, as people of God, it doesn't matter. If your song is complaints, you remain in pain. The Bible tells us, it told us a particular man in John chapter 5. The man was by the pool of Bethesda. The Bible says, around him laid impotent folks. See, your song determines your company. Exodus chapter 15, verse 20 to 22. When Miriam began to, Miriam the prophetess, as she saw what God says, the women become, they joined her. You know, because songs attract.
0: Amen.
2: What you sing attracts something.
0: Amen.
2: If you sing complaints, you attract pain. If you sing praises, you attract angelic intervention. It also determines your company, the company around you.
1: Amen.
2: When Jesus visited the house of Lazarus after he died, who did they gather? The Bible says the family. What did they gather? Mourners and singers. In fact, it is going to be that it won't pain people to sing, to cry, to mourn. But Jesus' presence change the atmosphere. Amen. And what did Jesus do to change the atmosphere? He praised God. So it doesn't matter the situation you find yourself. See, cultivate the attitude of praising him. Praise changes things. Sing his praise. Imagine you offend someone. The person is wrought, angry, maybe nearing to tear you down. And as you come to say, you begin to praise the person. I want to thank the person. It changes everything. No wonder the person's mindset and attitude will automatically change towards you. So as couple, let your song not be complaints, let it be praise.
1: Amen.
2: In the midst of the difficulties, challenges and hostility, we must praise him.
1: Amen.
2: When somebody said, when praises go up, victory comes down.
1: Amen.
2: Hallelujah.
0: Amen. Before you add, something just occurred to me, so that you not just sit down in your chair or your bed and be singing. Sing, worship God, but take the necessary step.
1: Yes.
0: The Holy Spirit will lead you as you continue to praise. If there's any person that you need encouragement, if you also need medical attention, see the doctor, see the consultant, do everything, but out of it, out of the abundance of the heart, sing unto the Lord.
1: Amen. Praise the Lord.
3: Hallelujah.
1: Yes, testimonies are the powerful acts of God. And when you sing, when you say them in songs or in praises, God is always happy. There's an adage in Yoruba that says, "Nini nini, keni shemi." You can't thank God for his mercies and not see more of God, you know, coming through for you. And like Barista rightly said, we said we're going to talk about the benefit of praising God. When you praise God, we are not saying this to say there won't be challenges. God will come through. Because once you change the atmosphere and you allow the atmosphere to inhabit God, to accommodate his presence. Of course, the Bible says in his presence there is fullness of joy. And you have joy over your expectations. That is what the presence of God. And see, in Psalms 22 verse 3, I love that verse. It has been part of me even from my childhood. The Bible says, but thou art holy, O thou that inhabitest the praises of Israel. So that Israel, I used to put my name, that God inhabit my praises. I can't praise God and not see God. Because if I praise him, it's like I'm telling him, this place is okay for you to live. When you change your atmosphere, you allow God to dwell in your room, to stay in your room. That means you are living with God. Like Barista, the example he cited, when Paul and Silas, the Bible says they sang and prayed, and God took control of the challenges they were, you know, facing, and God, you know, liberated them. So we are not saying that we should live in denial, like Pastor just said that. If you need to do the needful, like saying the doctor, if you have medical challenge, or maybe you need to work, we are not saying you shouldn't work. But whenever you are working and whenever you are not working, God demands your praise. He says it in a place in the Bible. He says, praise me. Let the people praise thee. Praise God. And this verse 3 of Psalms 22, I love it. It has been part of me. It gives me a kind of orientation that has been with me for a very long time. The Bible says God inhabits, God lives. When I'm praising him, he lives in that praises. And I want him. And in his presence is fullness of joy. So you can't praise God and still be down. It is not just possible. You know why? If you want to be down, his presence will not make you down. Why? Because the Bible says in his presence, there is fullness of joy. So over those challenges or over, you know, the testimonies, just sing praise. That means if you have testimony and you are praising God, it's like you are telling God, God will do more. Do you understand? When you praise God over a testimony, God will do more. Nothing can stop God from doing more. Why? Because it is his word. The Bible says he inhabits in that praises. So if you now allow any challenge now to withdraw you from praising God or to cheat you from exalting the name of, or to make you to think God is not worth praising, that means you are doing yourself a disservice. Whether you have testimonies or you don't have testimonies, you just praise him. Praise him for his mercies. Don't praise him because you want to get something from him. Because it is his mercy that brought that testimony. And if you think you are not enjoying the mercy as you want, just praise God. Praise him for the little mercies you have obtained. Because if you've not obtained his mercy, you won't be alive today. You won't be hearing us. You won't be seeing us on Facebook. You won't be on your feet at this time. You won't have all these things that the Lord has blessed you with. So we are saying today on Hope and Restoration, that develop that habit of singing, worship him. You don't need to wait for, you know, the music, the gospel music artists or gospel music ministers out there. They are good. They are good. Their songs are okay. But you just think deep and let your soul seize your heart. It is popular before God. So always join your voices with the voices of the heavenlies. Because as we sing, as we talk now, as we are now, the angels are worshiping him. Why? Because Jobai. And the Bible says in this verse 3 of Psalms 22, Bibeli ni shubomi moni wo in your lono enitote. That means God dwells oduro sinu inyi. So when you are praising God, you are telling God, God, come and stay with me. God, come and, you are inviting him, and he's ever ready to live in his praises because that is his word. So we pray together today that as you sing unto the Lord, your heaven will be opened. As you sing unto the Lord, the atmosphere will be charged by his presence. Amen. And every of your heart's desire will come to fruition in the name of Amen. Jesus. We pray for all our girls out there that are celebrating their International Day today, that the grace to sing in holiness and to sing to the Holy God, to serve him in righteousness and uprightness, the Lord will lavish upon them in the name of Jesus. Amen. And by extension, all our boys also. We pray the grace to serve him, to sing unto him, and to live all your days in his presence. The Lord will decorate your life with it in the name of Jesus.
0: Amen.
1: We want to pray that it shall be well with our homes.
0: Amen.
1: That situation that is making us to find it a bit challenging to praise the Lord will speak peace unto it today.
0: Amen.
1: And your mouth will be filled with testimony in Amen. Jesus' name. So on Hope and Restoration today, we are saying your best years are not yet behind you. They are ahead of you. So we say, Shalom, Shalom.
0: Thank you.

0: Thank you so much. Hallelujah.
1: Amen.
0: With my mouth will I make known thy faithfulness. You know, that is testimony. When you are singing unto God what God has done. Dr. Mrs. Matthew has said some things, even that are peculiar. In those days when the landlord will be waiting, they will have written you some letters, thinking of how they will disgrace you. School fees is not there, you know, you have been praying. And

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0: Hello and good evening. 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We are reaching you live from Wells Broadcasting House along Alafi Avenue, Oluyole Estate, Ibadan. I am Ajo Emmanuel Ojo. First, the headlines. President Bola Tinubu transmits executive bill to overhaul NDLEA and others. Federal government, states, local government shares 2.428 trillion naira September revenue. Akpabio cautioned the public against misinterpreting plenary debates. In Oyo State, Makinde warned successor against scrapping of Amotekun and others. Those are the headlines. Now the news in detail. President Bola Tinubu has transmitted three executive bills to the House of Representatives seeking a new legal framework for drug law enforcement and expanded mandate for the Nigerian Safety Investigation Bureau and the establishment of a national school of government. The bills, dated 12th of October 2026, was conveyed in three separate letters read by the Speaker of the House, Tajuddin Abbas, during plenary on Thursday. The letters, marked restricted, were received by the office of the Speaker on the 13th of October. Tinubu said the bills were forwarded pursuant to Section 58, Subsection 2, of the 1999 Constitution as amended, and urged the lawmakers to give them expeditious consideration. The three tiers of government have shared 2.428 trillion naira in revenue generated by the Federation in September 2026, according to the Federation Account Allocation Committee, FAC. The Director of Press and Public Relations in the Office of the Accountant General of the Federation, Bawa Mokwa, disclosed this in a statement today about the meeting's outcome in Abuja. The federal government receiving 832.242 billion naira, state government receiving 799.872 billion naira, and local government councils receiving 560.660 billion naira. The beneficiary states of the 13% derivative also received 236.049 billion as derivation revenue from mineral resources. The total distributable revenue comprised of 1.672 trillion naira from statutory revenue and 756.587 naira in billion from the value added tax VAT. According to the communique issued by the FAAC, which is a fact, the Federation generated gross revenue of 3.91 trillion naira in September. However, 131.758 billion naira was deducted as a cost of collecting the revenue, while 1.352 trillion naira went into transfers, refunds, and savings. The Senate President Godswill Akpabio has warned Nigerians against taking lawmakers' contributions during plenary out of context, insisting that individual opinions expressed during debate should not be mistaken for the Senate's final position. Akpabio gave the warning today amid the public reaction to his opposition to a bill seeking to decriminalize attempted suicide and replace imprisonment with medical treatment, rehabilitation, and psychological support. The bill, sponsored by Senator Asuku Ekpeyong, representing Cross River South, scaled the second reading during Tuesday's plenary, triggering debate over whether survivors of suicide attempt should be prosecuted or treated as persons receiving medical and mental health intervention. Akpabio had opposed the proposed decriminalization, insisting that attempted suicide should remain a criminal offense, a position that drew attention and criticism following the remarks that survivors should be jailed. And now in Oyo State, the governor of Oyo State, Engineer Seyi Makinde, has warned his successor against any attempt to scrap the Oyo State Security Network Agency, also known as Amotekun, and other agencies created by his administration. Makinde gave the warning today during the commissioning of the newly constructed office complex for Oyo State Rule of Law Enforcement Authority. He listed the agency as Oyo State Rule of Law Enforcement Authority, Amotekun, Oyo State Agribusiness Development Agency, Oyo State Project Performance Monitoring Agency, Oyo State Mobilization Agency for Social Economic Development, and Oyo State Anti-Corruption Agency. He explained that the agencies were established in order to ensure orderliness in the state, noting that any attempt by his successor to dismantle them may have negative implications on the affairs of the state. He added that any government that is interested in the future of the state will not make any attempt to scrap the agencies. And now to health-related matters, the Association of Resident Doctors of the University College Hospital, UCH Ibadan, has suspended its 3-day warning strike and directed members to resume duty. The association announced the suspension in a memo issued to members and made available to newsmen in Ibadan today. The memo was jointly signed by the association's president, Dr. Hutman Adediji, and the general secretary, Dr. Mary Awodiji. The association urged all members to promptly return to their respective duty posts, adding that update would be communicated to the progress within stipulated timelines in the coming days. The resident doctors embarked on the 3-day warning strike on Monday over persistent electricity supply problems and chronic water shortages around the College of Medicine axis of the hospital. If you're just joining us, this is the National News on 89.3 FM, Wells Radio, your preferred wholesome radio. Moving on, the federal government has firmly dismissed reports of an impending electricity tariff increase, assuring citizens that it plans no such adjustment. Speaking at a groundbreaking ceremony for the 17.7-megawatt interconnected mini-grid project in Ibadan, the Minister of Power, Mr. Joseph Tegbe, clarified that the administration's primary focus is transitioning the nation towards a reliable, round-the-clock power supply. The minister emphasized that rather than hiking tariffs, the government is building a stable power infrastructure to deliver 24/7 electricity nationwide, stating that with 3 designated industrial and residential energy corridors, these initial hubs comprise the Lagos-Ogun corridor, the Abuja-Kaduna-Kano corridor, and the Benin-Enugu-Port Harcourt corridor, designed to serve as operational template for expanded service delivery. The chairman of the Independent National Electoral Commission, INEC, Professor Joash Amukwita, has assured Nigerians that the commission is ready to conduct a free, fair, and credible election in the forthcoming 2027 general elections. He made the disclosure today at the National Orientation Agency flag-off of the nationwide grassroots mobilization for the 2027 election. The mobilization has the theme, Your Vote, Your Voice, Your Future. Say no to apathy, vote buying and violence. Let's build a united Nigeria in 2027. He said the commission will deploy the same model used in the Osun State governorship poll in the 2027 general election. The INEC chairman also noted that the commission has successfully carried out 10 of the 14 statutory activities. Amukwita assured that the commission is doing everything possible to avoid glitches during the election. And that's it on the National News. Before we end the news, here are the highlights. President Bola Tinubu has transmitted 3 executive bills to the House of Representatives seeking a new legal framework for drug law enforcement, an expanded mandate for the Nigerian Safety Investigation Bureau, and establishment of the National School of Government. The 3 tiers of government have shared 2.428 trillion naira in revenue generated by the Federation in September 2026, according to the Federation Account Allocation Committee, FAAC. The Senate President, Godswill Akpabio, has warned Nigerians against taking lawmakers' contribution during its plenary out of context, insisting that individual opinions expressed during the debate should not be mistaken for the Senate's final decision and position. And in Oyo State, Governor Seyi Makinde has warned his successor against any attempt to scrap the Oyo State Security Network Agency, also known as Amoteko, and other agencies created by his administration. And finally, we brought you reports that the federal government has firmly dismissed report of an impending electricity tariff increase, assuring citizens that it's planned no such adjustment. The bulletin was compiled and edited by Kunle Olowo. Stay connected with us on all our social media platforms at Wells Radio 893. 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Also call or WhatsApp Wells Radio Newsroom on 0916-893-2004. Any eyewitness account. I am Ayo Emmanuel. Joe, thank you for listening. Good evening. God bless you.
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4: Holy Spirit, you need a voice. And the voice of destiny
5: ever.
4: And the world you the people you've seen at the top that you are accelerating. And someone said that all equal everything
5: are equal.
4: And let the one that is there to eat. That if it's the effort we are talking about. It's not all the prayer that can get on the heap. It's all about helper. You need a destiny helper. And the one that will speak once. And the over we accept you. They can't accept you. Unless they endorse it. This life. It's all about way. Say those are not the way. We be the ones to direct your right. And this life. And where some people's end. That is where other people started from. If your life will be accelerated. If your life will gain speed. If your life will soar higher. Don't allow anyone to deceive you. Someone will endorse your life. I'm telling you the truth. This life, if your prayers will be answered, there's someone that will just approve it for you. As I say, you can be at home praying by yourself, and they didn't lie. It's just when you are not in serious trouble that you stay at home. When you're in serious trouble, then you know that it's not that easy thing. Then you make sure that you launch out. There's some problem that beyond your own ability, then you can't. There's a virtue where you are fasting, that you are fasting all your lifetime. Someone will just decree a word of authority, the one that have your voice in his mouth. Hear what the Bible says.
5: 2 Chronicles 20.
4: 2 Chronicles 20.
5: Verse 20.
4: Hear what it says. Say, believe your God. You shall be established. Believe his prophet. You shall prosper. Your God. I will be with you. Your call. We never allow you to be
5: old.
4: But if you are going to prosper in life, that's the divine principle. I believe his prophet. It will be the one to endorse
5: it.
4: Let me tell you this truth. What you are engaging in fasting for, just a voice from your prophet. You may not fast again in your lifetime. What you've been running after scatter that you've worked a lot about, that you've cried a lot about, what is so great to you, and just a virtue and authority from the mouth of your prophet, and you turn to an history. Without the voice of Eli, Anna will have died as a barren woman. That's the divine principle. Don't you know the numbers of years Anna have been a barren woman? One day,
5: in
4: 1 Samuel chapter 1,
5: verse 11
4: of it, Bible says, Anna bowed unto the Lord. The Lord, if you can have mercy on your maid servant, if you can bless me with a son, a razor will never touch his head, I will let her bless you with that child. Lord, have mercy on your maid servant. Lord, allow your maid servant to obtain that mercy. Bible says, as Anna was praying, as Anna was praying, Anna didn't speak out. Bible says, it was a voice that was listening. And Eli looked at her. Eli watched her afar off. And the hindrance that besieged Anna, I want to speak out in the life of Eli. And the hindrance that besieged Anna, Eli to consider Anna as a drunkard.
5: That
4: hindrance in the life of Eli. To consider Anna as a son of a child of Belial, all of a sudden, that entrance, I thought Eli, already see she's strong. She didn't deserve
5: it.
4: Don't consider her again. This one you're looking at. She's a daughter of Belial.
5: Don't
4: consider that she's strong.
5: As usual.
4: Everybody spoke out.
5: Why?
4: That you are full of drunkenness of wine. It wasn't so, sir. It wasn't so, my Lord. Don't see your maid servant as a drunkard. Don't see your child as a child of Belial. I'm pouring out my heart cry. Here in that verse 17, Bible says, Eli said, hear the word of the Lord. Thus says the Lord, the God of Israel, we grant your petition. We grant your petition. Answer your heart's desire. The Bible said that ye, Anna conceived. And the boy that blessed Anna with a child was Eli. Until when he spoke. Until when Eli said, by this time of next year, the one that ought to endorse it, until when he endorses it, before she can fulfill her destiny on earth, you need the voice of someone in your life, you need the voice of your prophet, by the time he prophesied to your life, and without thinking twice, you ought to know that that prophecy is yours. Don't wait until when someone sees that like you. You ought to be the one to tap into your prophet's prophecy. I don't need any fasting.

0: But then I am
1: the prophet of Eli.
0: Lord, yeah, Anna.
1: On Anna.
0: Well, Nicky, Anna
1: did not tell Anna to go far.
0: He
1: didn't tell her to go and marry her.
0: But at
1: this time of next year, according to your position,
0: let
1: the God of Israel
0: let
1: him grant your prayer request out of heaven and there's something. Oh, the voice of the destiny apart. When Anna delivered the baby, as she named that child Samuel, as she vowed with God, when the child grew, she brought the child to the house of the Lord, and she handed him over to Eli. She didn't consider the abyss of the children of Eli, because the children of Eli, the Bible said that they were the sons of Beli.
0: If
1: she wants to listen to what the people were saying concerning the children of Eli, she ought not to bring her child to
0: eat.
1: For she recognized her own prophet. Now if people's life were being ruined from my prophet, my life can never get ruined. And Samuel lived with Eli in 1 Samuel chapter 3, one day in verse 4 of it, and the Lord called out to Samuel, the Bible says,
0: Samuel
1: rose up and went straight to Eli, my Lord, my father, you are calling on me. Eli said, no, I didn't call you. I'll go back and sleep. Bible says, and Samuel slept again in verse 6 of it. Bible says, and the Lord called again,
0: Samuel,
1: Bible says, immediately, Samuel said, sir, I'm coming. I'm answering you, sir. I'm coming, sir. He went straight to Eli. Well done, sir. I heard you calling me. I'm sorry for not answering you on time. I didn't call you.
0: Verse 8.
1: He called on him again.
0: Samuel.
1: Bible says.
0: Samuel
1: rose up. At the third time. He went straight to Eli. My father. I heard you calling on me. Eli caught to know at this bed. Eli knew. That the Lord is the one calling on that boy.
0: Samuel
1: answered, sir. You don't answer the creator of heaven and earth, sir. You can only answer the human being, sir. But because it wasn't a human form, you have a language to answer him. Eli not told someone in verse 9 that when he calls you again, I'm telling that,
0: and
1: speak on. For your servant listen, in verse 10, the Bible says, and the Lord called on someone again,
0: Samuel.
1: And someone said, I speak on Lord, for your servant
0: is.
1: And the Bible says, and the Lord says, this is where Samuel was called.
0: He
1: will have lost the opportunity in up for Eli that activated him. That this is the way to answer the heavenly, the one that must live in the human form. This is the voice. It's not sir to answer him. You answer that, speak on for your servant's ear. And that voice, the voice of Eli, was the one that activated Samuel to be a prophet. What will make you great in life is someone's voice. You need the voice of your prophet. If you are going to, your prayer will be answered. It will pass through him. This is the bitter truth. I have been saying to you, Radaya Gabaka Parihima, Aya Matete Gaba, Skelly Baba, Radaya Maskelly Baba, Radaya Gaba, hear this today. I send out a voice. I speak to your destiny. Where you are going to get to land spot, where you are going to be great in life, I
0: said
1: that the virtue and the power of God is, where you are going to get to land life, where you are going to get a lot of
0: award,
1: where your destiny ever will rise for your
0: head,
1: where everybody will be helping you, where the massive one will rise for your head, where you are going to cover, where you are going to sustain the
0: night.
1: I decree to your destiny in the name

0: you to your greatness
1: original
0: part of God that will take you to your destination in life. Original part of God that will take you to your destination of greatness. You are going to be
1: Agbara lawo agbara lawo agbara lawo wonu mi lo.

0: Everywhere you've been watching me globally, everywhere you've been connected with us, or every one of you watching us on here, every one of you watching me in diaspora, every one of you watching me from all of social media, all over the globe, all over the globe on our social media, I send out the authority, authoritatively the fire pumps. When the fire pumps, it pumps authoritatively. Authoritatively, the thunder strikes. When the thunder strikes, it strikes authoritatively. Bible says, Jesus the Lord, did not teach that like a scribe. It taught that authoritatively. I decree to take every listening in that spot within 12 hours, within 24 hours, within 72 hours, and that is the sign of the resurrection of the Jesus. I decree, in the name of the Lord Jesus, I decree, power in the blood of the Lord Jesus, I decree, power in the word of the Lord Jesus, I prophesy, Holy Spirit, authentic power, for you to be unstoppable, authentic power, for you to get to the top, for you to get to the top, for you to sustain here, hear the word of the Lord, let it get into your life.
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1: Yes, sir. I don't know why I'm talking about caution. So, this year, to Arabian, to my father, CBAB. 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
2: 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Have a lovely night rest.

planet here. Only playing near here. So the funny near here, yeah. And give me a say, we. Yeah, I see a time we get to it. Anna, the uncle driver, maybe. Yeah, don't call driver. Ah, oh, I'm going to be at you. What's wrong with you? You must know that I broke one of them. Hey, y'all see? Only when you would them, only you'll be seeing them.